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And if you hear this on the gong at the back, gong at the knees, baby, shake it to the max. Then if you listen, I'll be bass to the max. Please just rewind, let me shake it to the max.

the party started. 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That's when I knew that your heart was starring. 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Like, wait, babe, let me ask your pardon. This ain't Gucci, this is Prada, darling. If you want something, you can ask me, darling. And you started laughing.

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1: 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Τα κορυφαία τραγούδια στις Ηνωμένες Πολιτείες Αμερικής.
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1: Νούμερο 3. Gang time. It's true, I'm an issue. If you don't wanna win, how can I assist you? Make a referee when I put a whistle. Everything fit, I'm official. Νούμερο 2. Con, nigga, what you good at? Hammin' ass niggas at. Spendin' that money fast. 20, 50, 100 cash. Νούμερο 1. Why do you call when you're short on cash? Can't sleep through the night. I'm losing my mind. Ήταν το Αλφα, Round and Round. 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